I was just 18 when they put me here. And now I'm finally free after 30 years. 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

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And then I seen her face so sweet and kind, but she couldn't see mine because mama's blind. But she said my foot

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For our Jeannie was our only child. Perhaps it was death that she was so afraid of. 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

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Only a fool maybe takes things for granted. 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And I guess that's why I cherish you so much, because you haven't changed. Baby, you're still the same. You're just as sweet, you're just as beautiful as ever. You know, I'm a little old-fashioned. I guess you could call me a little traditional, because I love things to stay like they are between you and me.

And that's one thing that you'll never in your life ever have to worry about me. If I'll ever change towards you, because baby, I love you. Girl, I love you. Just the way you are.